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Hello, shout out to Dars Jason. Right now playing next. It might be you, but Stephen Bishop. Kasi di ay ikaw nag-yun. So, bisaya pa. Translate na to ang title para mag-gets na tong day. Shout out to Dars Jason. Kang Brex Lloyd, aga Ryan, Edsel Barrientos, Ognoy, Rogelio, Dilaw, nga Permi, nagpaminaw sa AXA from Cebu 80.3. Nagluwig paingon sa Talisay. O sa mga operators sa Evergood, Hubay, Liluan, hello po sa inyo. May pagpaminaw. Marcus DJ, RC, I love you, goodbye by Night Rider. DJ RC, pa shout out din sa Takan, Ibo, Lapu-Lapu. 2x7 from Ron Rex. Hello si Imo Haria, good AM DJ Reyna, Renato Abad, guwapa, si kagwapa ni mo DJ, buyag and tawon. Nindot jud mi og camera dili sa station, good, makapanindot jud sa ako. 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Liga tropa ang kagawad, Christian Amodia. This song, dedicated to kagawad po pot pa kan reserva. It might be you, Mr. Stephen Bishop. Pwede nung manawag ha, anytime, anytime, anywhere. We'll be right back. Just stay tuned in. And just be with me up until 12. 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